0: 104. 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
1: State ascoltando Touring 104. 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Grab my glasses, I'm out the door. I'm gonna hit this city. Let's before go. I leave, brush my teeth with a bottle of Jack. 'Cause when I leave for the night, I ain't coming.

Would you cry if you saw me crying? And would you save my soul tonight?

0: 104.
1: Su Ring 104.
2: They say the holy water's watered down, and this town's lost its faith. Our colors will fade eventually.